Next year, I read in the morning new. Them said, one dead, one gone to jail.

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0: ready to groove with us a little bit tonight? 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Ladies! 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Ladies! Well, all right. I want you to sing it for me nice and clear. So we'll break the music down and have you just go for it. I know you can do it. 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It's very easy. Here we go, and one, and two, and you know what to do. Say what? Oh yeah! But you know, wait. You forgot the you-hoo. Wait a minute, fellas! Show them how to do it, and you know what to do. Sing it!
1: Ladies getting smoked!
0: Oh yeah, ladies got smoked. They got smoked. Ladies, we're gonna give you one more chance at it, because the fellas just kicked your ass. I'm telling you, so let's do it one more time. See if we can get it right. One more time. Come on, ladies, and one, and two, and you know what to do. Say what?

Kannst ja die Trompeten mal mit einstarten. I warn you about my secret. I'm going to expose. I create that to your bodies, to your mind and souls.

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Hasam, halum, gilum, dasa, nia, gulum, lulum, sasa.

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This is the place that God made for performers. When they die, they come to a place called the Greek theater. And you're met there by an MC wearing a long robe and smoking a cigar. Looks like Guy Kibbe. And that's what it is. It's performer's paradise. Take a look behind you. See what I'm seeing. It's like trees in the sky. It's beautiful. This is going to be special. I promised that before I came back to this theater that we would do things for you that you would not forget for a while. And that's what we're about tonight, okay?

That is an old drinking song. 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You never hear a song about people crying in their pretzels anymore. 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